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All right, Film at 5 is our daily examination of the intersections between film and music. And today, we are looking at a track from the new series L, which is based on the film Legally Blonde. And they released the soundtrack for this series. And holy smokes, it's so great. I was kind of blown away when I saw it. Annie Lennox, the B-52s, L7, INXS, the Halo Benders, Bratmobile, Soundgarden, Queen, Veruca Salt, Mazzy Star, the Beastie Boys. Like, it just goes on and on and on. I can't believe how good the soundtrack is. And frankly, initially, when I heard about like a remake series of Legally Blonde, I wasn't sure about that. But if this soundtrack is any indication of where we're going with the show, I can't wait to check it out. It'll be streaming soon. Not the official release date yet, I don't think. But it will be streaming soon, so you can keep your eye out for that. And we're going to play one of the tracks that got me super excited that it was on there, X-Ray Specs. I am a poser. It's your Film at 5 moment here on KXCI.

it's like a circle. And I don't want anybody to depend on me. If you say you love me and your happiness only depends on me, it might not be true love. Maybe there's something in me that you want, but you think it's like

91.3 FM KXCI Tucson. Brand new music from Ella Minus, Colombian producer, DJ, and songwriter there. And she's in collaboration on that new track with Nick Leon, and the track entitled Despiro. Boy Harsher and their single Jeans. Really great to have new music from Boy Harsher. They are always so infectious. I think that's what they always bring to the dance floor there. Eve Toomer and Echolalia from the album Hot Between Worlds. Kim Gordon going back to 2021 with Grass Jeans. And X-Ray Specs, our Film at 5 moment today. I am a poser. And that track, one of the many excellent music cues found in the brand new series L. I'm Hannah. Thanks for keeping it tuned to the home stretch. Gonna keep great music coming your way in just a moment. First, letting you know that the 38th annual St. Andrew's Box Society season is happening now. Through August, they are presenting a slate of concerts featuring world-class musicians and artistry. 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All right, we have new music here from Joey Quiñones out of East L.A., the new album entitled In a Soul Steady Situation.

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91.3 FM KXCI Tucson. Don Henley, a song that I almost like now better than I did when it came out. I'm not quite sure how that happened, but I think it not only holds up well, it just sounds better in 2026. I'm not sure why. I'll figure that out one of these days. Snail Mail in there as well. Dead End from their album Ricochet, De La Soul. From their classic 3 Feet High and Rising, that was Me, Myself, and I, and Joey Quiñones got things going with his track, Driftin'. I'm Hannah. It's just about time for us to wrap up this Thursday edition of the Home Stretch. Sumaya is going to be holding things down from 6 o'clock till 8 with Global Rhythm Radio. You want to stick around for that, Sumaya, filling in for Matt Moon. We're going to squeeze in a couple more, including a Lime Garden right after this. 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And again, thank you. All right, last set of music now, beginning with Lime Garden.

0: And a classic from Electric Light Orchestra wraps up today's edition of The Home Stretch, Don't Bring Me Down, from 1979's Discovery. Also in there, MGMT, Electric Feel from Oracular Spectacular, and Lime Garden, Downtown Lover by Request from their album Maybe Not Tonight. I'm Hannah. You've been listening to The Home Stretch on KXCI. I'll be back with you. No, I won't. Tomorrow is the day off. I'll be back with you soon enough. You'll be in the very capable hands of the wonderful coach tomorrow for The Home Stretch. Coming up next, it's Global Rhythm Radio with Sumaya. First up, though, Petey Mosquiti and Growing Native. Thank you for keeping it tuned to Independent Radio. 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
1: This is Growing Native, and I'm Petey Mosquiti. It's monsoon season, the season of rain, maybe. You know, somebody's getting rain, but not everybody gets rain. It's a season of rain roulette. Maybe not roulette. How about maybe a roll of the dice? 7 come 11, I say, scanning dark, billowy clouds in the distance, and maybe an hour or two later, oh man, snake eyes. You know, it's not just for me, I mutter as I walk around our yard. It's for the flora and the fauna. It's not just for me. I beseech the gods and goddesses of monsoon. I mean, I need toads calling from mud puddles. I'd like to see a bog turtle in a mud puddle. I'd like to see mud puddles, okay? Okay. I know what I've got to tell you. Something wonderful happened. I'm looking for the positive here. I was walking down our drive, our dirt drive, and stretched out in front of me was about a foot long, maybe longer than a foot long snake, creamy colored with big brown spots down its back. It was a Mexican hog-nosed snake. Oh my goodness, I hadn't seen one in years. And I had been worried that they'd simply disappeared. When we first moved to Cochise County, they were so much a part of our life at our little homestead near the old Guajolote, right? The homestead fauna. We had resident hognose snakes. And I was always moving them off the blacktop roads when I went out to run errands. But like I said, I hadn't seen one in years. I gently picked this one up and took it to show my partner, lover, significant other. And we both oohed and awed and recalled Mexican hognose snake stories. They're cool. Their little fat head has an upturned snout, hog-nosed. That snout is great for burrowing into the earth, looking for stuff to eat, like toads, lizards, lizard eggs. They eat insects as well. And here's something that's very cool about these Mexican hog-nosed snakes. If they feel threatened, they flatten their head and neck, and they hiss and strike. Their mouth is closed, but they strike. It's pretty intimidating, but you know, you might look and say, oh, you're not a dangerous snake. Oh, yes, I am, says the hog nose and hisses and strikes. But

And if that doesn't work, it rolls onto its back, mouth open, tongue dangling out, and it wiggles a little. Oh, and it plays dead, but I forgot to say it evacuates its cloaca. So it's a dead, stinky snake, or at least that's what it's trying to tell you. And if I were to roll it back onto its belly, it would roll back onto its back and said, no, I'm dead. They are so cute. What else do I remember? Oh, it has back teeth that can release venom, right? So that's probably wonderful when it's trying to subdue a toad or frog or salamander, that this venom way back in its the rear of its jaw, these fangs. Scientific name, genus Heterodon, from a couple Greek words, different odon teeth, referring to those cool back teeth that release venom. The species name, Kinnearly-I, that refers to a U.S. Army surgeon of the 1800s, Caleb Burwell Rowan Kinnearly. Cool. He collected reptiles and amphibians in the western U.S. and into Sonora. That's pretty cool. So he's honored with this name. And so, my friends, a Mexican hognose snake made my day. I'm feeling pretty good. Feeling good about rain and puddles. Could happen. It could happen. I'm going to keep shouting at billowy clouds. 7:11. Petey needs some new galoshes. Oh, yeah. The desert is beautiful. The monsoon is beautiful. Yeah, it is. Hey, I'm Petey Mosquito, and this has been Growing Native.

0: 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My name is Sumaya. I am excited to be here this evening to be hosting the July 2nd edition of Global Rhythm Radio. We will be together for the next 2 hours until 8 p.m. Arizona time. Thank you for tuning in on the airwaves and for streaming us wherever you are in the world on kxci.org, where you can also follow this program playlist and everything you like from KXCI. All right, we'll get started soon with music, and we will start our program with the singer-songwriter from Iran, Marjan Farsad. She's also an illustrator. This song is played in tribute to the grand Marjan Satrapi, the book author, an author of comic books, film director, who left us for other constellations on June 4th. Her most known work was the graphic novel Persepolis, based on her childhood in Tehran in Iran and adolescence in Europe. Rest easy, Marjan, and thank you for teaching us one ink pen at a time how to recognize the human in each other. Thanks for tuning in. This is Global Rhythm Radio on 91.3 FM KXCI Tucson.
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Real people, real radio. My name is Sumaya. We just wrapped that set with the trip hop band from New York, Wax Poetic, featuring Ilhan Rashin from the New Blue Session released in 2003. In that set, the famous, the great band Mashrou' Layla from Beirut in Lebanon, Ayoudi. This is from the album Ibn Lil, released in 2015. And in that set, new music from a rising singer, Tara. She is Palestinian-Italian. This was the single Mezzaluna from the forthcoming album Zefiro, released earlier this year. And we kicked off the set with Marjan Farsad, Khunayema, from the album Blue Flowers, released in 2014. You heard all of that on your community radio, KXCI Tucson. You can follow our playlist on kxci.org on the program page. Don't go anywhere. We'll get back to music soon with new music from Tout Ard and from Suad Massi. But first, we wanted to let you know that support for KXCI is provided by Plaza Liquors, family-owned and operated since 1978. 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All right, let's get back to music for the second set of the first hour of Global Rhythm Radio on 91.3 FM KXCI Tucson. Coming up next, a grooving tune from the new album of Tout Ard, Abul Hawl.

This is DJ Scoop. I'm part of KXCI's youth broadcasting team. I'm going to be on the air this Sunday at 5 p.m. Tune in to hear songs from artists such as Electric Light Orchestra and KISS. 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

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My name is Sumaya, and we just wrapped that set with Zahid Sultan and the late singer Maryam Hassan from Western Sahara and the single Anna released in 2020. In that set, the Tunisian singer Ghalia Ben Ali and the single Let Go released in 2020 as well. We heard new music from the Algerian singer-songwriter Souad Massi and her collaboration with the rapper Youssoufa from France. This is a new album, Zagat, and the title of the song is Congo Connection. In that set, Altın Gün, Turkish psychedelic rock, in collaboration with Los Bichos from Spain. That was from the album Kisas Kisas, and we kicked off the set with Tout Ard Abul Haoul from their latest album Selma Sunshine, the Syrian rock band based in Mejdel Shems in the Golan Heights, formed by two brothers. So we'll get back to music soon, and if you wish to follow our playlist, you can go on kxci.org and the program webpage. Couple of announcements. 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I'm your host, Sumaya. Very excited to be spending this evening with you. And let's get back to music for this next set. We're going to get started with Bedouin Berger, the beautiful voice of Lin Adib.

91.3 FM KXCI Tucson. This is Global Rhythm Radio. I'm your host, Sumaya. The beautiful voice of Carminho from Portugal. Hay Sombra de Tu Cabello from her latest EP, E Voy Morir de Amor o Resistir, an excellent album of Fado music revisited by Carminho and original compositions. This was released in 2025. In that set, the Sudanese singer Mai El Rizouli, El Forag, which translates to separation, a single released in 2024. We heard new music from the French-Lebanese trumpeter Ibrahim Malouf in collaboration with the Cuban pianist Gonzalo Rubalcaba. Oui, je le veux from Trumpets of Michel-Ange. This is the second volume of these releases, including many collaborations with jazz musicians from around the world. Released this year on Mister eBay production. We kicked off the set with Bedouin Berger, an amazing collaboration between the Lebanese Zayd Hamdan and the Syrian singer Lin Adib. That was Harir Mali Beat, the album released on Pro Arabia in 2024. You heard all of that on your community radio, KXCI Tucson. Thanks for tuning in and for supporting independent media and music on independent media. All right, it is 7 p.m. We got one more hour together and we'll get back to music soon. But before that, we wanted to let you know that support for KXCI is provided by Jean's Place, a historic bar in Bisbee's Brewery Gulch. Jean's Place is an intimate venue serving local tap beer, cocktails, and signature grilled cheese and pickle sandwich. The historic interior has been hosting and haunting Bisbee locals since 1905, featuring live music most days of the week. More information by following Jean's Place Bisbee on Instagram. And Interfaith Community Services, or ICS, 10th Annual Peanut Butter Party Food Drive is happening now through August 1st. 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This has been a community impact announcement from 91.3 KXCI Tucson. And let's get back to music for this next set. We're going to hear Gnavia, latest release, Sulaf, Robinson Curry, and Om as well.

Umilghat Ben Hasnawi closed that set with a tune, Awan, from the album Diyarada, released this year on Turner Records. Beautiful album, melding different musical influences, jazz, Hasnawi, gospel and soul. In that set, the collaboration between the Lebanese trombonist Robinson Khoury and Lin Adib, the Syrian vocalist we heard earlier on the show. The tune Qana from the album Mia release on Cosmos Records. The Sudanese singer Sulaf with her single Nada from forthcoming album release on ABBA Records 2026. And we kicked off the set with a new release and collaboration between Ganavia and Jahnavi, Harrison the Bee, a single released this week, I believe. 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We'll get back to music soon. It's 7:20 p.m. in Tucson, Arizona. 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

And let's get back to music. We're gonna kick off this next set with Yasmin Hamdan and the song Shadia from her latest release, I Remember, I Forget. Bensi Obizakar.

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This is Global Rhythm Radio, 91.3 FM KXCI Tucson. I'm your host, Maya. And we just heard the tune Echoes of Tomorrow, a single release on French Parade, a collaboration with the two singers, Corinne Lynn Adib and the composer Habibi Sly. And that's it. Salome, Italian and Cameroon origins. This was a tune, Kiriko, from the first EP, Brutto Show, released this year on Carosello Records. And we also heard in that set a beautiful collaboration between the late Idir, the North African Berber singer, with the rapper Oxmo Puccino, Pèlerinage. This was from an album, La France des Couleurs, released in 2007. Another French hip-hop rapper and pop musician, Asfar Shemsi. This is the song 2006 from her latest EP, Kui Kui, released earlier this year. And we kicked off the set with the Lebanese singer Yasmin Hamdan and the tune Shadia from the album I Remember, I Forget, released on Cram Disc. It is 7:40 p.m. Tucson, Arizona. We have one more set for Global Rhythm Radio this evening. 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

All right, let's get back to music. I'm going to start this next set with the Egyptian vocalist Mariam Saleh and a tune, Wanas, from her latest release, Seer.

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You are listening to Global Rhythm Radio. Mohamed Abu Zikri, Egyptian French oud player, Tara Blues from Rouh El Fouad, and we're going to play this until the top of the hour. Before that, we heard his collaboration with the singer Amina Bab El Harb, a single release on the same record as Neil Waves. Zain, the Jordanian Palestinian singer, Harrir Aqlak, from her latest EP, Auda, on Scarab Records. And before that, Aziz Ibrahim, Masher, from the album Mabrouk. And we kicked off the set with Maryam Saleh, Wanas, from the album Seer, released on Simsara Records. Stay tuned, coming up next, Halftime at the Apocalypse. But first, How We Belong. Have a good evening. Thanks for tuning in. I'll do this next Thursday.

0: folk life. It's familiar, but not exactly ordinary. It's the embellishment of the ordinary. I'm Kimmy Eisel, and this is How We Belong. Every year for the past few decades, my friend Janet Miller and I celebrate First Cicada Day.
1: And we immediately get in touch with the other one and say, I heard the first cicada today.
2: Like, how did that start?
1: I bet we were just talking about seasons and senses and
2: summer sounds.
1: Yeah.
2: I imagine, like, everyone stops and is like, and then it's like, summer's here.
1: We have one of those big horse trough stock tanks, and we cool off in the summertime. But one of the ways that we celebrate First Cicada Day is like, okay, fill up the stock tank, it's time.
0: Folk rituals help us mark special occasions and celebrate our beliefs and values. We learn these rituals not from textbooks or institutions, but by observing, imitating, listening. Bell towers announce weddings, funerals, worship. A happy birthday song indicates another trip around the sun. The squeaking sound of melting ice marks the coming of spring across northern regions. And in the Sonoran Desert, we know when the heat has arrived.
3: Usually cicadas are out at the hottest time of the day because they have a natural evaporative cooling system in their bodies.
0: That's Gene Hall, an entomologist with the University of Arizona Insect Collection. I spoke to him to better understand how and when cicadas sing, and why paying attention with our ears to the things we can't always see matters.
3: The male is using structures on his body to create the sound. They're called timbals, and he's using that during mating season to attract females. Different species have different calls. You'll get these different loud shrills or clicking sounds. It's usually been on this one specific date when I go out to Saguaro National Park. My brother used to work out there, and he passed away in 2016. So I go out there on his birthday on May 23rd and spend the day there. And for the last several years, that's usually when I hear my first cicadas of the year.
2: That's a very beautiful ritual. Thank you for sharing that with me.
3: Yeah, it's something I look forward to doing. And, you know, it's also one way of judging how the populations are doing too. And I've noticed in recent years, a lot of the cicadas seem to be emerging later than usual, and sometimes their numbers aren't as large as usual. So I think there's lots of factors impacting their development and their numbers and their population sizes and also their emergence times.
2: As an entomologist, do you notice that you have like extra audible powers for hearing insects since we can't always see them?
3: From an early age, I really tuned into the sights and sounds of nature, I guess. Luckily, I can still hear like the slightest little sound of like a tree cricket, you know, blocks away or something. I think it's also a part of growing up and trying to being aware of what's out in nature and out in the wild in the world and just listening. Yeah. You get to hear all the different songs, yeah, you know, on the jukebox of nature.
0: Cool. That's such a beautiful concept. Nature's jukebox, reminding us to pay attention, notice cycles, and ritualize the return of our insect and animal community.
3: I think that's the most important thing people can do is, no matter what it is, insects or other animals, watch and listen to them because they're an important part of the fabric of life.
0: How We Belong is a collaboration of the Southwest Folklife Alliance and KXCI, produced by Koich Nisimon and Kimmy Eisel. Theme music by Elijah Doy. 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
4: 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Thanks to Samaya for coming in and doing really terrific, beautiful. I just heard the last 15 minutes because I was frantically looking around my house for my headphones. True story. I went out of state last week and took them with me, and apparently I don't know where they are. Anyway, she's kindly letting me use hers. So it's now time for halftime at the apocalypse.

All right, finishing off the first set of this evening's show was Tres Pajaritos and Aileen Zucker doing a cover of Jimi Hendrix's One Rainy Wish. That came out on an album that was released in 2017 called the Jimi Hendrix Experimento on Wild K Music label. We also heard classic Midnight Oil from their 1987 release Diesel and Dust and Bull Roarer. Massive Attack and Mad Professor started off the set from their 1995 No Protection release, and we heard Cool Monsoon. Yes, more rain, thunder, lightning, storm, etc. music tonight on Halftime. I do want to thank Van Man for coming in last week while I was out of town losing my headphones, and hopefully they'll turn up somewhere. I know I just saw them the other day. Anyway, a couple of announcements and we get back to the music in just a moment. All right, number one, tickets are now on sale for KXCI's 13th annual House Rock and Blues Review benefit concert at legendary El Casino Ballroom on Friday, August 7th. Rockabilly blues band The Paladins will headline the show, and local blues band The Accelerators will get the night started. 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We will see you on the dance floor at El Casino Ballroom on Friday, August 7th for our 13th annual House Rockin' Blues Review benefit concert. Yeah. All right, Homeless ID Project is hosting its first on-site event in Tucson, providing free Arizona state IDs and birth certificates to clients in need. The event takes place on Thursday, July 9th from 10 a.m. to 2 p.m. at Woods Memorial Library, 3455 North 1st Avenue. Homeless ID Project helps individuals and families overcome barriers to housing, employment, and essential services by providing access to ID documents, identification documents. Okay, learn more at homelessidproject.org. This has been a community impact announcement from 91.3 KXCI Tucson. Billy Settlemyer is going to start off this next set.

The atmosphere is thick and wet. A sponge half squeezed of water. Stale cigarette smoke hangs in the air and comes to rest on black tree branch. Thunder repeats like automatic weapons fire. We hear all, yet see nothing. Rusty typewriters tap, tap, tapping out time. Abused as the keys which indulge them, and of the paper which will keep them. Ding. Storm clouds gather from the south, blotting out the late afternoon sun from Rifle Tower High. The old chief who lives three cells down, shaking gourds and shuffling his big feet back and forth from the toilet to the bars. He knows how to bring the

across the penitentiary. The rain comes slower at first, and then descends.

Hey y'all, I'm the Rose Lady and my program is Rosie's Rhythm Room on Tuesday nights, 8 to 10, where I bring you all the flavors of country music and Ameripolitan styles. I aim my music at your heart in hopes that the lyrics will make you smile or bring on a memory, and to your feet, hoping that the tempo will get you dancing. Music is a language, and it's the language of love. My heart is filled with gratitude every time I hear from a listener. Please come by Rosie's Rhythm Room and give a listen on Tuesday nights. KXCI is nothing short of a treasure to me. With love and appreciation, Rose Lady.

0: Thanks, everybody.
1: All right, finishing the set off was Richard Schindel and Lucy Kaplansky backing him up on vocals, covering Leonard Cohen's famous Blue Raincoat, recorded live at the Chandler Music Hall in Randolph, Vermont, on November 11th, 06. There you go. Wow, 20 years ago. Hot House Flowers in that set as well, from their album Songs from the Rain. And we heard An Emotional Time. The Waterboys in that set as well. Old England from This Is the Sea. And Billy Settlemyer started off with Monsoon's Florence off of his 2014 release, Charmed Life. It's about his stay at the Florence Resort, up the road a piece. Anyway, moving on down the road, we have some announcements such as this, that support of KXCI for KXCI is provided by Hotel Congress, presenting live music 7 days a week on the Plaza, in Club Congress, and at the Century Room. More information, a full calendar of events, and tickets for all events are available at hotelcongress.com. 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All right, more music coming up.

See, the storm is broken in the middle of the night. Nothing left here for me. It's washed away. The rain pushes the buildings aside. The sky turns black. The sky. Wash it far. Push it out to sea. Nothing left here for me. I watch it lift up to the sky.

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I can see the wind coming down. The rain's outside.

David Crosby finishing off the set. Nice long set, by the way, in case you hadn't noticed. From his first... Ooh, I must have missed something there. From his first... I think out loud. It's just part of the deal. From his first solo release, we heard Traction in the Rain. The Paper Kites in there from their album At the Roadhouse and Pocket Full of Rain. Bruce Springsteen and Dry Lightning from The Ghost of Tom Joad. We heard Moby from Play and The Sky is Broken. Brewer and Shipley from their album Weeds. And we heard Witchy Tie Tie, Florence and the Machine from their album High as Hope. We heard Sky Full of Song. And we started off with The Beatles from Let It Be Naked and Across the Universe. You're listening to Halftime at the Apocalypse. My name is Jeff Rogers, here with you until just before 10 o'clock when I play for you Nonprofit Spotlight, and then the illustrious Julio will be in to bring you Hex Induction Hours at 10 o'clock. 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And the Interfaith Community Services, or ICS, 10th Annual Peanut Butter Party Food Drive is happening right now through August 1st. Well, not right now. It's happening now through August 1st. Don't go down there right now. 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

0: I'm Matt Moon from Global Rhythm Radio. I think that if you were to look at all the wonderful things that humans have accomplished during our time here on the planet, that music is probably one of the greatest. 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

0: Cowboy Junkies finishing off that set from their recent release, More Acoustic Junk, and we heard In My Time of Need, recent remix there. Bob Dylan live at Carnegie Hall in New York City in 1963. There is a vitality to that version of that song. It really, I don't know, it just carries a little more something or other. It's hard to, I don't know. You know what I mean? You kind of do, don't you? Eliza Gilkison in that set as well, covering Jackson Browne's Before the Deluge. That's another one. I remember the first time I heard that version, just driving through traffic somewhere in Southern California. And it was like, wow, that's almost feels like the first time I heard that song. Anyway, I have some things to tell you, and then one or two more songs before I make way for Nonprofit Spotlight and Julio and Hex Induction Hours at the top of the hour. All right, a meaningful way to ensure that future generations have access to independent community-powered media is to make a gift to KXCI in your will or estate plan. 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And Take Action Tuesday is a grassroots movement empowering and uniting Tucsonans to resist the erosion of fundamental rights. 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
1: Three, four.

Tom Waits recorded live in Atlanta on July 5th, 2008. Make It Rain from Glitter and Doom. And we also heard The Velvet Underground, Hey Mr. Rain, version one from Peel Slowly and See. The songs from 1965 through 1969.

0: vision?
1: So our mission is to build girls of courage, confidence, and character who make the world a better place. And essentially what that means is we work hard and diligently to ensure that we equip our girls with the know-how, the grit, the confidence to go out and learn new skills, try new things, find their voice, and become strong, independent young women.
0: And how does your organization work toward that mission?
1: We do it through a variety of programming and activities and engagements. So we have four pillars that we focus all of our programming around, and that is the outdoors, STEM, entrepreneurship, and life skills. And we like to provide a variety of opportunities and ways to get involved and engaged, where it's hands-on, adventure-seeking programming that's innovative and current and relevant to today's girls, as well as be around a safe network of other adults and other young women who are there to empower one another, to laugh together, to learn, to fail forward. And, you know, that's a lot of really important soft skill building. We like to think of ourselves as a well-rounded variety of programs and opportunities.
0: Can you share some of the highlights of one of your programs that help you execute your mission?
1: Sure, yes, I'd actually love to. A lot of folks know us and appreciate that we are known for camping and outdoors and our entrepreneurship programs such as the Cookie Program. And those are all great and beloved traditions that we have. But what folks might not know is that a third of our membership, so roughly 2,000 girls that we serve each year, participate in Girl Scouts through non-traditional model, if you will. So we're in staff-supported programs, and we go into underserved communities, and we do after-school programming. We work with kiddos that are in foster care, that are currently in group homes, what have you. We work with girls who are currently involved with the juvenile justice system, and we work through a program, Adelante Jovencitas, where we work with girls who are on probation or working through diversion programs, as well as girls who are currently in juvenile detention center. We work with them to provide the same skills, the same programming that we offer to all Girl Scouts to ensure they have phenomenal programming as well as a great opportunity to learn new skills and more. And then another program that we love to share is our Girl Scouts Beyond Bars programs, where we work with girls whose either mother or female caregiver is currently incarcerated. And we go with daughter into the Perryville prison, which is located just out of Phoenix, and do Girl Scouting together with mom and daughter in prison. It's a beautiful way to connect the two, for them to have time in person to bond. And we've seen great results from that programming, not only for our girls, but for the mom. So upon release, they certainly have a connection to the outside world and her family.
0: Absolutely. Thank you. And how can people find out more about you?
1: They can go to our website, girlscoutssoaz.org, and that's as in Girl Scouts Southern Arizona. We have all of our programs and events, philanthropy opportunities, and more there on our website. And certainly give us a call and email. We'd love to connect with you in person. We'd love to do tours. Again, we're located in Tucson. However, we also have offices across Southern Arizona in Yuma, Santa Cruz County, as well as Sierra Vista.
0: Thank you so much for being here today, Kristen.
1: Thank you for having us.
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Many thanks, as always, to the majestic Jeff Rogers for bringing us another fine edition of Halftime at the Apocalypse. Tonight's Hex Induction Hours promises to be primarily a post-punk extravaganza. Lots of newer tunage and some classic bands in the mix. Gonna get started with one of my favorite post-punk albums of all time, Killing Joke's self-titled debut album from 1980. They had two singles from that one, including Requiem, which was the second and final single from that influential debut album. We're gonna hear the single version, which was included on the remaster several years ago. Killing Joke, kicking off tonight's Hex Induction Hours, 91.3 FM, KXCI Tucson.

The Detroit band Ritual Howls bringing that set to a close from their fourth studio album, Rendered Armor, dating back to 2019. We heard All I've Known, and on that cut and many others, they bear a striking resemblance to Sisters of Mercy. Also had Red Lori, Yellow Lori with Hold Yourself Down, English post-punk band formed in 1981. Middle of that set, we heard Dead Can Dance from their 1984 debut album, self-titled release. That was The Trial. And as discussed briefly in the chat, yes, Dead Can Dance would change their sound quite a bit, incorporating classical and world music elements to create a unique sound. Also had Big Black with Fists of Love from the pummeling and bleak 1986 release Atomizer, and we started with Requiem by Killing Joke. You have tuned in to Hex Induction Hours, 91.3 FM, KXCI, Tucson. 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Rockabilly blues band The Paladins will headline the show, and local blues band The Accelerators will get the night started. 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The 30th annual St. Andrew's Bach Society season is happening now. 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This has been a community impact announcement from 91.3 KXCI Tucson. Have you ever felt anxiety about turning a particular age? I haven't, but back in 1988 or so, 1989, Robert Smith of The Cure did. He had some anxiety about turning 30, and that led to Disintegration, their landmark album that the band is perhaps best known for. It's pretty much a autobiographical and Fascination Street, the second single from that album, relates a tale, autobiographical in nature, supposedly, of a drunken night in New Orleans. We're going to kick off with that cut from The Cure's 1989 classic, Disintegration. You have tuned in to Hex Induction Hours, 91.3 FM, KXCI Tucson.

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You have to do the Hex Induction Hours, 91.3 FM, KXCI, Tucson. So that last set of music before this one concluded with a Detroit band, and this set also concluded with a Detroit band. That was not intentional, that was coincidental. The band that we just heard, Proto Martyr, from their sixth studio album, Formal Growth in the Desert, released 3 years ago, we heard Graft versus Host. Also had, from Canada, Preoccupations, Tearing Up the Grass, from their fourth studio album, Arrangements, released in 2022. And we started with The Cure's Fascination Street, from perhaps their best-known album, Disintegration, dating back to 1989. The result, the album, a result stemming from Robert Smith's anxiety around turning 30. I'm close to hitting 45 and I feel fine. I do. You can get your Middle East for Tucson raffle tickets on the shop page at kxci.org. This year's first prize is a 2026 Nissan Frontier Pro 4X. There is a second place prize of 2 round trip international first class plane tickets and a third place prize of $5,000. Tickets are just $25 for one and $100 for five. 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This has been a community impact announcement from 91.3 KXCI Tucson. 10:41 p.m. here in the Old Pueblo, getting into our third set of the night as we make our way to the midway point of the show, 11 p.m. Had the opportunity to see Interpol earlier this year when they were here in town over at La Rosa, and as part of their set list, they played a new one titled See Out Loud, which turns out is going to be included on their forthcoming August 31st album, This Mere Weighs a Ton, the eighth studio album from the band. See Out Loud is the second single, so we're going to kick off this next set of music with new tune from Interpol. Enjoy.

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Closing out there with the Blackouts, band based out of Seattle, started as a punk band in 1979 and quickly morphed into the post-punk sound that we just heard. They broke up in 1985, but somewhere during that stretch, they caught the eye and especially the ears of Al Jorgensen of Ministry fame, who recruited most of the band following the breakup and helped drive Ministry's early synth pop sound into the industrial sound.

sound that they better became known for. Also had the Chameleons before that with Thursday's Child from their 1983 debut Script of the Bridge, post-punk band from Manchester. Body Maintenance before that with Golden Fire from their latest release, dating back to last year, titled Far From Here, band based out of Australia, but you would not be remiss if you thought they were from England. And new music from Interpol, second single, See Out Loud, from their forthcoming late August release, This Mirror Weighs a Ton. Getting back into the music with Savage Republic, Los Angeles post-punk band active in the 80s. They reunited in the late 2000s, releasing some more albums, much acclaim on those, though they didn't do well commercially, and that's okay, including a live album or two in the mix. And to my surprise, some of those early 80s albums sit on the KXCI vinyl wall over at our Armory Park studio. They released a compilation in 2010, Procession in Oral History 1981-2010, compiling some of those 80 recordings and some of the newer ones as well. Here is Walking Backwards, Savage Republic, kicking off this next set of tunes here on Hex Induction Hours.

91.3 FM KXCI Tucson. That was Depeche Mode with Nothing from Music for the Masses, dating back to 1987. Funny story about that one. The band did not believe that the album would be a commercial success. It went platinum in the U.S., chart topper worldwide, showing that indeed it was Music for the Masses. Also had the latest from the Brooklyn-based post-punk band Lathe of Heaven. We heard Just Beyond the Reach of Light from their album Aurora, released last year. Classic Joy Division in the mix as well with Heart and Soul from their second and final 1980 studio album Closer. And we started with the Los Angeles post-punk band Savage Republic with the cut titled Walking Backwards. 11:21 p.m. here in the Old Pueblo. 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My name is Julio, broadcasting live from Historic Hotel Congress, streaming everywhere online, kxci.org. 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Interfaith Community Services, or ICS, 10th Annual Peanut Butter Party Food Drive is happening now through August 1st. 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This has been a community impact announcement from 91.3 KXCI Tucson. Back in the early 2000s, there used to be a noise punk band out of Philadelphia by the name of Clock Cleaner. They broke up, and vocalist guitarist John Sharkey would go on to form the post-punk influenced band Puerto Rico Flowers. They had only one album titled Seven, as in the number seven, from 2011. From that one, here is Keep Me Around.

My name is Patty Hinich. I'm chef, author, and TV host of Patty's Mexican Table, La Frontera, and Panamericana on PBS. I'm a dedicated listener of community radio wherever I may be. And I've been introduced to KXCI now that I'm here in Tucson, and I'm a new fan. Let me tell you about how I first discovered KXCI. My friend Felipe Garcia invited me to do a podcast and have a conversation. And from the moment I walked in the door, I was charmed by the house, charmed by the people, and just in love with the work that they're doing. I learned that KXCI is now housed in what was a boarding house, and I would so happily board here. So this is a hint, hint. You can invite me to come over. I'm Patty Hinich. 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

Little three-song set there coming to a close with the Lush Dream Pop, the duo known as Beach House Pink Funeral, from their most recent release, most recent, 2022, I guess you can consider that most recent, titled Once, Twice, Melody, double LP. Also had Actors, Canadian post-punk band with Death From Above, from their album Acts of Worship, released 5 years ago, and I hear rumblings online that they're working on a new album or close to releasing a new one, so very excited for that. And we started off with Puerto Rico Flowers, Keep Me Around, from the album 7. A meaningful way to ensure that future generations have access to independent, community-powered media is to make a gift to KXCI in your will or estate plan. 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Take Action Tucson is a grassroots movement empowering and uniting Tucsonans to resist the erosion of fundamental rights. 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This has been a community impact announcement from 91.3 KXCI Tucson. And don't forget, at the top of the midnight hour, a Moonlight Saving Time with Shan Oliver coming to you from midnight to 3 a.m., followed by Search and Rescue with Roger Dodger from 3 to 5 a.m., and then the early morning music mix from 5 to 7 a.m., followed by all of the other amazing Friday programming that you love and cherish. And if you're tired, you got to hit the hay, the bed, whatever you call it. I do too. Don't forget, you can catch this, those, and all of your favorite shows over at our two-week archive at kxci.org. Getting into the final stretch of music here with Cloakroom, self-described stoner emo band. Back in 2022, they released their third studio album, Dissolution Wave, which they describe as a concept album, a space western, in which an act of theoretical physics wipes out all of humanity's existing art and abstract thought. And in order to keep the world spinning on its axis, songsmiths must fill the other with their compositions. One of those compositions, Dotty Back Thrush. Cloakroom, kicking off this final stretch of music on tonight's Hex Induction Hours.

0: Tonight's Show with Cloakroom, Glazy Haze after that, classic My Bloody Valentine, and just now the Jesus and Mary Chain. That wraps up tonight's Hex Induction Hours. Thanks so much for letting me be a part of your Thursday night. Have a safe, great holiday weekend. Take care of yourself and each other. Keep it tuned. Just a few short minutes. Moonlight Saving Time coming up next, but first, Community Wellness Beat.
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2: My name is Amelia Galitano. I'm a professor at the University of Arizona College of Medicine in Phoenix, Department of Basic Medical Sciences and Psychiatry and Translational Neuroscience. And I'm happy to address consequences of heat on health. The standard recommendations, such as to avoid being outside during the hottest hours of the day from 10 a.m. to 5 p.m., if you're able to do so, and to remain in the shade when possible to stay hydrated, to wear light-colored, loose-fitting clothing that protects your skin from the direct exposure to the sun, and this includes broad-rimmed hats. Very important factor is to prepare yourself in advance for what you would do if there's an emergency, such as your air conditioning failing, or if there's a power outage to a large area. Make sure that you have a plan. Is there somebody whose home you can go to, a friend or family member? If not, and in any case, in case there's a wider power outage, know where there are emergency services available. There's a number you can call, 211. Like 911, but with a 2 first, 211 for essential community services. There are many services that this number provides, but includes cooling centers and other essential resources that can protect you from the heat in case of an emergency like this. And there are other major resources through the state of Arizona and through local cities and counties. And we can provide links to those on the website. So people from out of town that aren't used to the heat, it does take your body days to weeks to sort of acclimate to the heat. So if you're from out of town, your body may not be acclimated. So it's very important. I would say number one is don't hike outside in our summers between 10 a.m. and 5 p.m. You really just shouldn't. You may not recognize the signs. For example, we have a much drier climate here and people won't recognize, they won't feel that they're sweating as much because it evaporates so quickly. So many times people don't recognize that their body is overheating. You need much more water when you're outdoors in Arizona than you may be used to from other areas. So take a liter or 2 liters with you if you're going to be out for any time more than an hour. And in general, make sure you're wearing a wide-brim hat. Stay in the shade if possible. But even people that are in excellent physical condition die out hiking here in Arizona. So you have to be very, very careful. And you may not recognize that your body's overheating. My name is Amelia Galitano. I'm a professor at the University of Arizona College of Medicine in Phoenix.
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I'm Shan Oliver, bringing you Moonlight Saving Time, your 3 hours of a whimsical radio here on KXCI. No need to turn back those clocks. This is Arizona, and we're above that here. And every week we bring you Golden Era Classics, Big Band Swing, with Broadway and show tunes sprinkled in. And we've got a special night for you. I know I say that every night, and isn't every night special, but tonight is actually special. Tonight is going to be a Cole Porter tribute, all of his

0: 20s and 30s gems. We're talking stuff from Born to Dance, Red Hot and Blue, Nymph Errant. Yeah, Wake Up and Dream, Dewberry Was a Lady, Paris, Rosalie, Gay Divorce, 50 Million Frenchmen, The New Yorkers. It's going to be a great evening. A lot of elbow grease went into this, and I hope you enjoy. We're going to get it started with Ethel Merman, of course. And this is from Anything Goes 1934. Ethel Merman was the original Reno. She was the one who started it all. Here's Ethel with Blow Gabriel Blow. 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
1: 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Gabriel saying, will you be ready to...

This is Moonlight Saving Time here on KXCI Tucson. I'm Shan, and that was Mildred Bailey, Begin the Gwine, from Jubilee originally, musical from 1935. And originally from Anything Goes, that was Dolly Parton, I Get a Kick Out of You. And from the Anything Goes 1962 revival, originally from Paris, Marjorie Gray, Heaven Hop. And from You Never Know, Lena Horne, At Long Last Love. We also heard Give Him the Ooh La La, sung by Juju, which was originally from Dewberry Was a Lady, the musical in 1934. This song also talks about my girl Tallulah Banghead, who I'm obsessed with. She's mentioned in it. And from Jubilee, originally, Just One of Those Things, Pat Suzuki. And we started it all off with the queen herself, Ethel Merman, the original Reno, Blow, Gabriel Blow. 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And coming up next, this is from the 1991 concert of 50 Million Frenchmen, a musical originally from 1929. So we're hitting up Cole Porter in the 20s here to carry on our Cole Porter evening. This is Kim Criswell, I'm Unlucky at Gambling. This is Moonlight Saving Time here on KXCI.

0: friendship, friendship. Just a perfect friendship. When other friendships have been forget, ours will still be it. If you ever lose your mind, I'll be kind.
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This is Moonlight Saving Time here on KXCI Tucson. I'm Shan, and that was Mary Martin and a song that was originally written for an unproduced musical called Greek to Me, but it was reused for Leave It to Me. And Leave It to Me was the Broadway debut of both Mary Martin and Gene Kelly. And in the musical, this song was sung actually by Sophie Tucker, who you've heard many times on Moon ST if you're a regular listener. And that was from 1937. Mary Martin, Most Gentlemen Don't Like Love. We also heard the New Yorker's 2017 Encores cast recording, Tam Mutu and Scarlett Straylin, Where Have You Been? And also originally from Leave It to Me in 1938, Helen Forrest, My Heart Belongs to Daddy. And from Dewberry Was a Lady originally, Judy Garland and Johnny Mercer, Friendship. And we started off that set with the 1991 concert of 50 Million Frenchmen, Kim Criswell, I'm Unlucky at Gambling. 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

And coming up next is originally from the Greenwich Village Follies in 1924. Here are the Melotones singing it, I'm in love. Again. I'm in love again. That's the name. This is Moonlight Saving Time.

91.3 KXCI Tucson, Real People, Real Radio. And this is Moonlight Saving Time, your 3 hours of whimsical radio with me, Shan Oliver. Welcome to our evening of Cole Porter, his work in the 20s and 30s specifically. And we just heard from Ethel Waters in 1934, Miss Otis Regrets. And from the 2011 Anything Goes revival, Sutton Foster, Anything Goes. We've heard it a couple times on this show. I love it. Love it. Ugh. And from the 50 Million Frenchmen 1991 concert, Jason Gray, You've Got That Thing. Also heard from Nymph Errant, a musical from 1933. That was Rosemary Clooney singing It's Bad for Me. And originally from Greenwich Village Follies in 1924, it was I'm in Love Again, sung by the Mellotones. And coming up next to start off this second hour, this is an interesting choice. This is Sinead O'Connor, You Do Something to Me, which was originally from the musical 50 Million Frenchmen, which was in 1929. And here is Ms. Sinead O'Connor's version. Enjoy. This is Moon ST.

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I want to ride to the ridge where the west commences.

This is Moonlight Saving Time here on KXCI Tucson. I'm Shan, and that was Katie Lang singing Love for Sale from the New Yorkers. Also, another 50 Million Frenchmen song, one of my favorites actually, Gwen Verdon, Find Me a Primitive Man. That song is not done enough, by the way, hasn't been covered enough. It needs to be done more. If you're a musician or singer, please do Find Me a Primitive Man, cover it, and send it to me. I will play the heck out of it. We also heard Once Upon a Time, originally written for the unproduced musical Ever Yours in 1933, but they finally used it in High Society, a 1998 stage production of Cole Porter's 1956 movie musical of the same name that was sung by Daniel McDonald, Once Upon a Time. Those facts were brought to you by Chris. Thank you, Chris. Many of these facts. And before that, From Anything Goes, Sammy Davis Jr., Carmen McRae, You're the Top. And from Hitchy Coo of 1919, Susan Johnson, I've Got Somebody Waiting. Also heard Roy Rogers' Don't Fence Me In, which was from an unproduced movie musical, Adios Argentina. And the song has music by Cole Porter, but the lyrics are actually originally a poem by Robert Fletcher. And we also heard Scott Wara, I Worship You, from 50 Million, but it was actually dropped from 50 Million Frenchmen. So Sarah Vaughan, Don't Look at Me That Way, from Paris, and originally from The Gay Divorce, Sergio Mendes and Brazil 66, Night and Day. Man, I love that bossa nova sound. Oh my gosh.

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I hope you're all enjoying this Cole Porter Love Fest this evening. We have sure loved putting it together for you. And coming up next is from the New Yorkers originally, and this is the cast recording from the 2017 Encores cast, Melinda Hull, The Great Indoors. 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

91.3 KXCI Tucson, Real People, Real Radio. I'm Shan Oliver, bringing you Moonlight Saving Time, your 3 hours of whimsical radio here on KXCI. And tonight we have a full Cole Porter evening in store for you. And we just heard from Chris Connor, Riding High, originally from 1936's Red Hot and Blue. Also heard from Joe Stafford in The Still of the Night, originally from the 1937 film Rosalie, and from the 2001 studio recording of You Never Know, Donna McKechnie, You Never Know. Also heard Let's Misbehave, which was originally written for Paris, but dropped and replaced by Let's Do It. That was Irving Aronson and his Commanders. We also heard from Nina Simone, The Laziest Gal in Town, which was copyrighted 1927, but it was never used in a stage production. However, Marlene Dietrich sung it in 1949 in Alfred Hitchcock's Stage Fright. And we started off that set with the New Yorker's 2017 Encores cast recording of Melinda Hull, The Great Indoors. And coming up next, starting off our new hour here from the Gay Divorce, a musical from 1932, Dorothy Luden, After You. This is Moonlight Saving Time here on KXCI.

This is Moonlight Saving Time here on KXCI Tucson. I'm Shan, and that was Goodbye Little Dream Goodbye, originally written for the film Born to Dance, but it was dropped. And the song was also dropped from Red Hot and Blue. Poor Little Dream, literally goodbye. And that was from Anything Goes, the 2011 revival with Laura Osnes. Also heard from Dinah Shore's It's Still Lovely. Harper's Bazaar before that, Two Little Babes in the Wood from a 1928 musical Paris that was originally used in the Greenwich Village Follies in 1924. If you didn't know anything about 1920s, 1930s works of Cole Porter, you will at the end of this show. And from Born to Dance, Lee Wiley, Easy to Love. Also heard from Nymph Errant, Gertrude Lawrence, How Could We Be Wrong? And from The Gay Divorce, Dorothy Luden, After You. 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And coming up next is from Leave It to Me, a musical originally in 1938. This is Edie Gourmet, Get Out of Town. Welcome to our evening of Cole Porter. This is Moonlight Saving Time.

This is Moonlight Saving Time here on KXCI Tucson. I'm Shan, and that was Sarah Vaughan, I Loved Him But He Didn't Love Me, from Wake Up and Dream. Willie Nelson and Nora Jones before that, also from Wake Up and Dream, What Is This Thing Called Love? And from the 1962 revival of Anything Goes, Hal Linden and Barbara Lang, All Through the Night. Originally from the musical Paris, Eartha Kitt, Let's Do It, Let's Fall in Love. And we started off our set with Edie Gourmet, Get Out of Town, originally from the 1938 musical Leave It to Me. 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And thank you for your support. And coming up next, to kick off our last set of Cole Porter Evening, his 1920s through 30s repertoire, I know that Chris had to whittle the heck out of this. He said it was a shame. Anyway, from Dewberry Was a Lady, Ray Uberl with Glenn Miller and his orchestra, It Was Written in the Stars. 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

defiance to do what all good scientists do. 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

Though interfering friends may frown, get furious at each attempt to hold you down. 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

This is Moonlight Saving Time here on KXCI Tucson. I'm Shan, and that was Mandy Patinkin from Nymph Errant, a musical originally in 1933. That was Mandy singing Experiment. And from Wake Up and Dream, Liza Minnelli, Looking at You. And from 50 Million Frenchmen, Karen Ziemba, Please Don't Make Me Be Good. I loved Karen Ziemba in Steel Pier. Oh. And from Dewberry Was a Lady, Ray Ebrill, with Glenn Miller and his orchestra. It was written in the stars. And that's it for us here at Moonlight Saving Time. Thank you so much for joining us for another week. I hope you've enjoyed this Cole Porter production. And big shout out, holy moly, to Chris, my producer, who is the mastermind behind all of this, but especially this show. This took some specialized surgeon work. I'm Shan Oliver. Tune in next week for another Moonlight Saving Time.

Well, good morning to y'all, KXCI Tucson, real people, real radio. Roger Dodger here, going to bring you a 4th of July show, only because it's the 3rd of July, and one and only chance to do this, so yeah, 4th of July fireworks show. This first one comes to you from John Cougar Mellencamp, and it's called Pink Houses. 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

Long and Morning Tale, KXCI Tucson, Real People, Real Radio. Watch Dodger bringing you a patriotic 4th of July show here with The Cars from Move Like This was the album, a song called Free, Johnny Cash with Ragged Old Flag, and John Cougar Mellencamp, Pink Houses was top of that set. 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So move on my show here. A little side project, I want to say, for the Jefferson Airplane, 1985. Paul Kantner, Marty Balin, and Jack Cassiter got together and did an album with this very patriotic song called America. Morning to you all. Thanks for listening. KXCI Tucson, Real People, Real Radio.

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Watch Dodger Search and Rescue and tried to rescue America and failed on that one. Simon and Garfunkel. Sorry for anybody who was enjoying that song. Cream brought us I Feel Free, and top of that was a KBC band with a song called America. And tickets are on sale for KXCI's 13th annual House Rock and Blues Review Benefit Concert at legendary El Casino Ballroom on Friday, August 7th. 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And we'll see you on the dance floor at El Casino Ballroom on Friday, August 7th for our 13th annual House Rock and Blues Review concert. We're along on my show here, and this song comes to you from the B-52s, and it's called 52 Girls. Morning to you all. 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

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KXCI Tucson, real people, real radio. Roger Dodger here, bringing you a patriotic 4th of July type show with John Fogerty exercising his freedom of speech there. Fortunate son, Elvis Presley with an American trilogy. Trini Lopez brought us If I Had a Hammer, and the B-52s brought us 52 Girls, all 52 of them. The 30th annual St. Andrew's Box Society season is happening now through August. 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Next one comes to you from The Who, and it's called I'm Free. Morning to you all. Thanks for listening. 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

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Devo brought us Freedom of Choice, the Blasters out of Downey, California, brought us American Music, Steve Miller Band, Living in the USA, and I'm Free from the Who was top of that set. 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More patriotic and American freedom 4th of July stuff. This one comes to you from Jimi Hendrix, and it's called Freedom. Morning to you all. 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

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Roger Dottie here bringing you a 4th of July show. Joan Baez with The Night They Drove Old Dixie Down. Melanie brought us Freedom Knows My Name. John Cougar Mellencamp, R-O-C-K in the USA. And top of that set was Jimi Hendrix with the song Freedom. 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And I didn't realize I was doing this until just now, but yeah, we're in the middle of, I'm going to call three women artists in a row. And this third gal is named Linda Ronstadt from Tucson, Arizona. Her song is called Back in the USA. Morning to you all. 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

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David Bowie brought us Young Americans, Jackson Browne brought us I Am a Patriot, and Linda Ronstadt, top of that set, Back in the USA. 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Moving along on my show, more 4th of July stuff and patriotic songs. This one comes to you from U2, and it's called Pride in the Name of Love. 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

Hello, good morning to y'all, KXCI Tucson, Real People, Real Radio. Roger Dodger bringing you a 4th of July show. That was from Chicago, a song called Free from Chicago 3. Beach Boys brought us Spirit of America, and those two songs were for you, Brian, by the way. Jimi Hendrix was Stone Free, and top of that set was U2 with Pride, Name of Love, and Interfaith Community Services, or ICS, 10th Annual Peanut Butter Party Food Drive is happening now through August 1st. 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This has been a community impact announcement from 91.3 KXCI Tucson. As we turn the page, last set of music, folks, we'll see what's left in my box of fireworks. This next one comes through from Ray Charles. This thing is called America the Beautiful. And yes, you can sing along. Morning to you all. Thanks for listening. KXCI Tucson, Real People, Real Radio. Happy 4th.

0: Hello and good morning to y'all. KXCI Tucson, Real People, Real Radio. Arch Dodger concluding the Search and Rescue Show with a little bit of the Nice, their take on America, and Jimi Hendrix, his take on Star Spangled Banner from Woodstock, and Crosby, Stills, Nash & Young, Finding the Cost of Freedom. Lee Greenwood brought us God Bless the USA. Anna DeFranco, This Land is Your Land. Top of that set was Ray Charles with America the Beautiful. So I can't leave you until I tell you about next week's show, right? You know the drill. So I just know it's going to happen soon. The chachadas are singing and the wind is blowing. That rain's coming. I'm telling you, it's coming. So yeah, rain songs next week. You're bound to hear Let It Rain from Eric Clapton, Rainy Day Dream Away from Jimi Hendrix, and Bring on the Rain from Eddie Money. That is what's in store for next week. But for right now, be certain to stay tuned for Growing Native with Peter Muschietti, and then stay tuned for Scotty's Fabulous Friday Morning Music Mix. That is what's happening right now. And y'all have a blessed day and a happy 4th of July. Morning to you all. Thanks for listening. KXCI Tucson, Real People, Real Radio.
1: This is Growing Native, and I'm Petey Muschietti. It's monsoon season, the season of rain, maybe. You know, somebody's getting rain, but not everybody gets rain. It's a season of rain roulette. Maybe not roulette. How about maybe a roll of the dice? 7 come 11, I say, scanning dark, billowy clouds in the distance, and maybe an hour or two later, oh man, snake eyes. You know, it's not just for me, I mutter as I walk around our yard. It's for the flora and the fauna. It's not just for me. I beseech the gods and goddesses of monsoon. I mean, I need toads calling from mud puddles. I'd like to see a bog turtle in a mud puddle. I'd like to see mud puddles, okay? Okay. I know what I've got to tell you. Something wonderful happened. I'm looking for the positive here. I was walking down our drive, our dirt drive, and stretched out in front of me was about a foot long, maybe longer than a foot long snake, creamy colored with big brown spots down its back. It was a Mexican hog-nosed snake. Oh my goodness, I hadn't seen one in years. And I had been worried that they'd simply disappeared. When we first moved to Cochise County, they were so much a part of our life at our little homestead near the old Guajolote, right? The homestead fauna. We had resident hognose snakes, and I was always moving them off the blacktop roads when I went out to run errands. But like I said, I hadn't seen one in years. I gently picked this one up and took it to show my partner, lover, significant other, and we both oohed and awed and recalled Mexican hognose snake stories. They're cool. Their little fat head has an upturned snout, hog-nosed. That snout is great for burrowing into the earth, looking for stuff to eat, like toads, lizards, lizard eggs. They eat insects as well. And here is something that's very cool about these Mexican hog-nosed snakes. If they feel threatened, they flatten their head and neck, and they hiss and strike. Their mouth is closed, but they strike. It's pretty intimidating, but, you know, you might look and say, oh, you're not a dangerous snake. Oh, yes, I am, says the hog nose and hisses and strikes. But then if that doesn't work, it rolls onto its back, mouth open, tongue dangling out, and it wiggles a little. Oh, and it plays dead, but I forgot to say it evacuates its cloaca. So it's a dead, stinky snake, or at least that's what it's trying to tell you. And if I were to roll it back onto its belly, it would roll back onto its back and say, no, I'm dead. They are so cute. What else do I remember? Oh, it has back teeth that can release venom, right? So that's probably wonderful when it's trying to subdue a toad or frog or salamander, that this venom way back in its the rear of its jaw, these fangs,

Good morning, 91.3 FM KXCI Tucson with the Mexican Institute of Sound and Meridian Brothers off of Rudio Tovar with Cumbia Fantasia. The Flaming Lips off of Ego Trippin, and that was the tune Do You Realize with a remix, TPS remix, and then Arlo Parks' latest release off of Ambiguous Desire with Blue Disco, and then from Eric Hilton, Akasha off of A Sky So Close, and we started off the hour with the album Leaf off of A Safe Place with the Outer Banks. 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Any Interfaith Community Services, or ICS, 10th Annual Peanut Butter Party Food Drive is happening now through August 1st. 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

0: I'm Matt Moon from Global Rhythm Radio. I think that if you were to look at all the wonderful things that humans have accomplished during our time here on the planet, that music is probably one of the greatest. It's the thing that unifies us. It's the thing that allows us to heal and to understand and to empathize. And it nourishes us in a truly beautiful and meaningful way. 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

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Tedeschi Trucks Band, new release, Future Soul with Who Am I? And then from Cat Power, the title track to Sun. And we heard from Taj Mahal and Phantom Blues Band, the new release and title track to Time. 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

This is 91.3 FM KXCI Tucson. And that was Bell X1 off of the 2011 release Bloodless Coup with Velcro. From Chicha off of Cholo with Find You There. And we heard from Ringo Starr's latest release off the Long, Long Road with Why. And from the 2007 release of A.A. Bondi, American Hearts with No Man Shall. And we start off that set with Angelique Kidjo off of Hope with Naughty Balance. 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And Take Action Tucson is a grassroots movement empowering and uniting Tucsonans to resist the erosion of fundamental rights. 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This has been a community impact announcement from 91.3 KXCI Tucson. Thanks for tuning in this morning. I'm your host, Scotty, with you till 7, broadcasting live from Historic Hotel Congress.

Real People, Real Radio, KXCI Tucson. That was Leisure from their 2025 release, Welcome to the Mood with Sundown. And from G-Love, off of Fixin' to Die from back in 2010 with Just Fine. And then we heard from Death Cab for Cutie from their new release, I Built You a Tower with Riptides. And from Nation of Language, the tune In Another Life off of Dance Called Memory. 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The 38th annual St. Andrew's Box Society season is happening now through August. They are presenting a slate of concerts featuring world-class musicians and artistry. 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

0: Hola, mi nombre es Iram y estás escuchando KXEI Tucson. 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

Real People, Real Radio KXCI, with the new pornographers off the former site of With Votive, and from Metric off their Romanticizing the Dive with Loyal. And you heard from Kevin Morby's latest release, Little Wide Open with Badlands. And you heard from Deer Tick off of the Black Dirt Sessions with 20 Miles, and started off that set with Case Langenveers off their self-titled release, and that was Atomic Number. You can get your Millions for Tucson raffle tickets on the shop page at kxci.org. 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We got Your Morning Brew coming up right after Community Wellness Beat at 7.

0: 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That wraps it up for the early morning music mix. Stay tuned for your morning brew coming up right after Community Wellness Beat. Have a happy 4th of July, and we'll see you next week right here on 91.3 KXCI Tucson.
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2: My name is Amelia Galitano. I'm a professor at the University of Arizona College of Medicine in Phoenix, Department of Basic Medical Sciences and Psychiatry and Translational Neuroscience. And I'm happy to address consequences of heat on health. The standard recommendations, such as to avoid being outside during the hottest hours of the day from 10 a.m. to 5 p.m., if you're able to do so, and to remain in the shade when possible, to stay hydrated, to wear light-colored, loose-fitting clothing that protects your skin from the direct exposure to the sun, and this includes broad-rimmed hats. Very important factor is to prepare yourself in advance for what you would do if there's an emergency, such as your air conditioning failing, or if there's a power outage to a large area. Make sure that you have a plan. Is there somebody whose home you can go to, a friend or family member? If not, and in any case, in case there's a wider power outage, know where there are emergency services available. There's a number you can call, 211. Like 911, but with a 2 first, 211 for essential community services. There are many services that this number provides, but includes cooling centers and other essential resources that can protect you from the heat in case of an emergency like this. And there are other major resources through the state of Arizona and through local cities and counties. And we can provide links to those on the website. So people from out of town that aren't used to the heat, it does take your body days to weeks to sort of acclimate to the heat. So if you're from out of town, your body may not be acclimated. So that's very important. I would say number one is don't hike outside in our summers between 10 a.m. and 5 p.m. You really just shouldn't. You may not recognize the signs. For example, we have a much drier climate here and people won't recognize, they won't feel that they're sweating as much because it evaporates so quickly. So many times people don't recognize that their body is overheating. You need much more water when you're outdoors in Arizona than you may be used to from other areas. So take a liter or 2 liters with you if you're going to be out for any time more than an hour. And in general, make sure you're wearing a wide-brim hat. Stay in the shade if possible. But even people that are in excellent physical condition die out hiking here in Arizona. So you have to be very, very careful. And you may not recognize that your body's overheating. My name is Amelia Galitano. I'm a professor at the University of Arizona College of Medicine in Phoenix.
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Good morning. 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It's time for your morning brew. This is Jim Blackwood here with you. Great to be with you here on this Friday morning on this third day of July 2026. Stay tuned. We've got 3 hours of great music coming up. Global Express, The Vinyl Revival, our featured album of the week. And at 9 a.m., I'll be joined by Dave LaRussa for the Friday morning feature, Random Access. It's all coming up here on Your Morning Brew. Stay tuned.

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This is KXCI 91.3 FM. It's Jim Blackwood here with you. That was Oregon Fairchild right there, the title track from Boom, their latest release. Ben Folds in there from an EP he put out in 2003 titled Speed Graphic. We heard the tune Dog. Van Morrison gave us Back on Top, title track from his release from 1999. And Dr. Dan starting us off from a release that came out back in the year 2000. Oh, only 26 years ago. Dan on the Moon, the name of the album, and the tune Karma Limbo. We got more for you coming up. That's Music in the Background. I'm playing this week music from bassist Nat Reeves, his new album titled Now in Time. Playing nicely in time in the background here this week. Got more on the way for you. Global Express coming up. The Vinyl Revival at 8. At 8:20, our featured album of the week. And at 9 a.m., hey, Dave LaRusso will be back to join me for our Friday morning feature, Random Access. 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This has been a community impact announcement from 91.3 KXCI Tucson. We've got music this week. Been playing for our Global Express from Kundarin Electric Pin Band. Some music from rural Thailand. Some really cool stuff here. It's an album simply titled Three. First album in over a decade. Kundarin here for you. One more track. Wrapping it up is our Global Express here this week. On Your Morning Brew here, KXCI. Good morning.

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2: 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Thank you, listeners.

Good morning. This is your Morning Brew. You're listening here to KXEI. That was Randy Newman right there with the song Sail Away, back to 1972 for that one. Neil Young and Crazy Horse in that set. The great version of This Land Is Your Land. That's from the album Americana from 2012. Chuck Prophet in there, the title track from his album Let Freedom Ring. Mavis Staples with the song Far Celestial Shore, that from her album One True Vine from 2013. And Kunareen starting us off with one more from the album titled Three, our Global Express. We'll have a brand new Global Express for you next week here as part of your Morning Brew. Got more great music on the way. We're about 20 minutes away from our vinyl revival, so you'll want to keep it tuned in for that coming up. 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Gene's Place is an intimate venue serving local tap beer, cocktails, and a signature grilled cheese and pickle sandwich. The historic interior has been hosting and haunting Bisbee locals since 1905, featuring live music most days of the week. More information by following Gene's Place Bisbee on Instagram. 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And go to our shop page while you're there and pick up tickets for our upcoming House Rock and Blues Review benefit concert with the Paladins coming up in August here in Tucson at El Casino Ballroom. Checking your weather forecast. Sunny and hot in Tucson today. 105 expected to be our high temperature with an overnight low dropping down into the mid-70s. 104 your high temperature tomorrow for your Independence Day, 4th of July. 105 on Sunday, 108 on Monday and Tuesday. And yeah, maybe a chance for some showers sometime next week. Let's hope so. All right, let's get the next set going here with a fun tune from Bob Seger and the Silver Bullet Band. Yep, right here on your Morning Brew.

and good morning. Coming at you right now before the top of the hour. This is KXEI Tucson, Real People, Real Radio. You're listening here to Your Morning Brew on this third day of July, 2026. It was Brett McKenzie right there with that song, America Goodbye, from his album Songs Without Jokes from 2022. Grant Lee Phillips going back to 2016 with the tune titled No Mercy in July. Lucinda Williams from her classic Car Wheels on a Gravel Road back to the late 90s for that one, and the song Lake Charles, and Bob Seger and the Silver Bullet Band starting us off with the tune Hey Hey Hey going back to Birmingham. Got the Vinyl Revival queued up for you next, our featured album of the week coming up here in 20 minutes, and Dave LaRusso will be joining me at 9 a.m. for the Friday morning feature Random Access. 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This has been a community impact announcement from 91.3 KXEI Tucson. That's bassist Nat Reeves, a new album that we've been playing in the background this week. It's titled Now in Time, with a bunch of great players on it, including Jeff Kane Watts on the drums, Eddie Harrison on trumpet, Steve Davis on trombone, Eric Alexander on the tenor sax. All right, it's 8 a.m. That means it's time for the Vinyl Revival. And for this morning, going back to 1974 from their album Nightmares and Other Tales from the Vinyl Jungle, it's Jay Giles Band here for you. Lead off track on the album, the tune Detroit Breakdown on Your Morning Brew. It's our Vinyl Revival.

Good morning. You are listening here to Your Morning Brew. This is KXCI. That was music right there from the Felice Brothers. Back to the album Undress from 2019 and the song Special Announcement. Charles Bradley before that, medley of his brief take on God Bless America into his original there. The tune Good to Be Back Home. That came from the album Changes from 2016. Grateful Dead from the Mars Hotel, the release from 1974, with the lead-off song from that album, U.S. Blues, and another lead-off song, also from 1974, the vinyl revival this morning, J. Giles Band, their album Nightmares and Other Tales from the Vinyl Jungle, in that really great tune, Detroit Breakdown. Fun to play that here for you on this Friday morning. We'll keep it right here. We have our featured album of the week queued up for you next. And coming up here at the top of the hour, I'll be joined by Dave LaRussa for the Friday morning feature, Random Access. 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This has been a community impact announcement from 91.3 KXCI Tucson. All right, this week, our featured album of the week, it's been a new release from a singer-songwriter, Joby Riccio. Joby Riccio's new album, Face the Feeling. It's on Yep Rock Records. One more track from it here for you to wrap it up as our featured album of the week this week. It's right here on Your Morning Brew, KXCI. Good morning.

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This is KXCI 91.3 FM. It's 20 minutes right now before the top of the hour. That was Margot Price, her live release, Perfectly Imperfect at the Ryman in 2020, and the song All American Made. Crosby, Stills, Nash & Young with Ohio. We heard from Fleet Foxes in there, and the tune Blue Ridge Mountains from their 2008 release. And Joby Riccio starting us off with that track from her album Face the Feeling, our featured album of the week this week. We'll have a brand new featured album of the week for you next week here on Your Morning Brew on KXCI. 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Sunny and hot in Tucson today, 105 expected to be the high temperature, with an overnight low in the mid-70s. 104 your high temperature for tomorrow for your Independence Day, 4th of July, and expect a 105 again on Sunday, 108 on Monday and on Tuesday as well, and looks like Wednesday too, maybe a chance for some showers and thunderstorms by then, so keep your fingers crossed. All right, Dave Lewis is here. We're going to get to our Friday morning feature in just about 18 minutes. So keep it right here.

0: All right. Yeah, there we go. Good morning. Thank you for tuning in to KXCI Tucson and Your Morning Brew. It's a couple minutes right now before the top of the hour. Just finished up there with Billy Bragg and Wilco and the song Way Over Yonder in the minor key. Of course, Woody Guthrie lyrics and music put together by Billy Bragg and Wilco back in the late 90s. And yeah, last weekend got to see Billy Bragg and Wilco perform Mermaid Avenue, and Natalie Merchant was there too at Solid Sound Festival in North Adams, Massachusetts. Great time. Richie Havens in that set with Freedom, classic from Woodstock, and Bob Dylan talking about classic there. Back to 1964, from another side of Bob Dylan, we heard Chimes of Freedom. Well, stay tuned. Dave Lewis is here for our Friday morning feature. Random Access coming up here in just a minute. And that's bassist Nat Reeves, been playing here in the background this week. It's an album titled Now in Time with some great players on it. And it's fun to be playing it here for you this week. Well, tickets are on sale for KXCI's 13th annual House Rock and Blues Review benefit concert at legendary El Casino Ballroom coming up Friday, August 7th. Rockabilly blues band The Paladins will headline the show, and local blues band The Accelerators will get the night started. 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We'll see you on the dance floor at El Casino Ballroom on Friday, August 7th for our 13th annual House Rock and Blues Review benefit concert. This is Your Morning Brew here on KXCI Tucson. It's great to be with you and here on this Friday morning. It's great to have Dave LaRussa back with us for our Friday morning feature, Random Access.
1: Yeah, well, it has been a few weeks, Jim. You had some fun there in Massachusetts.
0: I did, and last Friday, there was some really great fundraising that happened here on KXCI, so thanks
1: to... missed out on that.
0: Thanks to the folks for making that happen, Duncan and DJ Mac sitting in and doing a great job. And everybody that helped out over those couple of days.
1: Absolutely. So, hey, needless to say, you and I are on the same wavelength this morning here on the eve of the semi-quintennial.
0: Yeah. I mean, it's hard not to be, right?
1: Hard not to be. I have many fond memories of the bicentennial.
0: I remember the bicentennial, too.
1: You were just a little kid.
0: I was just a little kid, but my mind remembers the colors red, white, and blue just about everywhere you looked.
1: Well, that was the year I graduated from college.
0: Oh.
1: So I spent the summer at home with the folks before heading off to Rochester to enter the workforce. It was quite a transitional summer for me, but here we are with the semi-quintennial now.
0: Yeah.
1: And I've had a few weeks here to kind of put together tunes. I'm calling it kind of a meditation on America. Nothing definitive about this, just tunes that I've picked out over
0: kind of what I just did on
1: the last couple of hours.
0: Last couple of hours, yeah. We're here to do it.
1: So a few months ago, I did actually have a chance to head to Tulsa, Oklahoma, where I visited the Woody Guthrie Center there.
0: Right.
1: I highly recommend that. Of course, right next door is the Bob Dylan Center in the midst of the Tulsa Arts District, which is just a great place to visit and hang out.
0: Yeah.
1: I recommend that trip to anybody with any kind of interest in Bob Dylan and Woody Guthrie.
0: And I should mention, last weekend when I was at Solid Sound and Billy Bragg and Wilco performed Mermaid Avenue for the first time, Nora Guthrie was there.
1: Oh, right on.
0: Sarah Lee Guthrie was there. I mean, there it was all kinds of family.
1: Right.
0: And I mean, at the end, we did all sing This Land Is Your Land together.
1: Hey.
0: And the stage was packed and the crowd was singing along too.
1: Mm-hmm.
0: So it's a great way to end a beautiful night.
1: And enshrined in a lovely display are Woody's original handwritten lyrics to the tune, which I have a photograph of on my
0: phone.
1: And
0: on Solid Sound, they made that the whole entire backdrop of the stage.
1: Okay, well, here we go.
0: It was great.
1: Woody Guthrie.

0: We are meditating on America this morning here on Random Access on your morning brew here on KXEI here on the eve of the semi-quintennial, because why not?
1: Because why not?
0: Los Lobos from By the Light of the Moon, their great album from 1987. The lead-off track on that album was One Time, One Night. Also in the set, Joan Armatrading back to 1980. And her album, Me, Myself, I, and the tune there was titled All the Way from America. Simon and Garfunkel before that, a very different version of America. Sounded like a demo version to me, that from a bootleg that I've had for years and years called The Alternate Bookends. And we started off with Woody Guthrie and an original recording of This Land Is Your Land. Many verses to that song, and we didn't hear them all on that version, but a lovely version nonetheless.
2: Oh, yeah. Well, just sounding great so far. Where do we go next?
0: Next up, we've got Louis Armstrong and Duke Ellington from their album Together for the First Time, an instrumental here titled The Beautiful American.

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1: One look at us and they charge twice.
0: I have my own washing machine.
2: What will you have though to keep clean?
0: Skyscrapers bloom in America. Cadillac zoom in America. Industry boom in America.
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0: Uh-huh. 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

0: Back to 1994 with Dead Can Dance here on Random Access on your Morning Brew here on KXCI. Brendan and Robert Perry, Lisa Gerard and company. Dead Can Dance from Toward the Within and American Dreamer, the title of that, Dreaming, the title of that tune. Also in the set, David Bowie, of course, the classic Young Americans, the cast of the motion picture soundtrack to West Side Story, also with America. And we started off with Louis Armstrong and Duke Ellington recording together for the first time. And the tune there titled The Beautiful American.
1: Yeah, great.
0: We're meditating.
1: Great.
0: Go ahead.
1: No. This is great stuff.
0: Yeah, absolutely. So we'll continue on as we meditate on America here on the semi-quintennial eve. We've got Grant Lee Phillips next up. This from his Mobilize album. The tune that leads the way on that album is See America.

0: Ray Charles to finish things up with America the Beautiful here on Random Access, your morning brew here on KXCI. Jimi Hendrix also, a studio version that predates his version at Woodstock of the Star Spangled Banner. Also Talking Heads, The Big Country, Mary Chapin Carpenter with Good Night America, and we started with Grant Lee Phillips and See America. So all there right. you have it.
1: There you have it, folks. All right. Well, thank you so much, David.
0: Mm-hmm.
1: We'll see you back here next Friday morning for another Random Access here on your morning brew. That's going to do it here for Your Morning Brew for this week. 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I'll be with you Sunday night for Dead Air, and off Monday, Van Man will be in, and then back with you on Tuesday morning. Take care, folks.
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Good morning. You are tuned in to 91.3 FM KXCI Tucson. Thank you so much for joining me. My name is Michelle. I am sitting in today, filling in, and it is a joy to be back in the studio. I hope you're enjoying a beautiful Friday morning so far. In the background, I am featuring the band Projections off of their release Between Here and Now, and this is the track Backbone. We also heard from Angelique Jo off of the album Hope. That was a song, No Stopping Us. We also heard from a local favorite, Orquesta Mendoza. That was La Banda off of their 2018 release, La Caminadora. Mavis Staples in there with Human Mind off of her release, Sad and Beautiful World. We also heard from Genesis Owusu. That was a track, Big Dog, off of Red Star Woo and the Worldwide Scourge. What a great word, scourge. It's just got a great sound to it. I like sounds. We also heard Electric Powwow Drum, and that was from A Tribe Called Red, from back in 2013. And we kicked everything off in this set with the song Rival Cruise by Projections off of Between Here and Now. Interfaith Community Services, or ICS, 10th Annual Peanut Butter Party Food Drive is happening now through August 1st. 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Tickets are just $25 or one and $25 for one and $100 for five. 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All right, friends, let's get back into the music. I have some FKA Twigs on the way. Cheerios.

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I'm part of KXCI's youth broadcasting team. 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

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Moi, c'est Michelle. It is a delight to be here with you on this Friday, July 3rd. The time is 10:42. We just heard from Mexican Institute of Sound with Ritmo Babilonia featuring Beck off of their latest release, Ruido Tuar. We also heard from Beyonce, and that was the song America Has a Problem off of her Renaissance release from 2022. Yaritza y su Esencia off of Metamorphosis. And that was a track, Me Lastimo. And we kicked that set off with FKA Twigs. That was a song, Light Beamers, off of the 2022 release, Capri Songs. I've got local band The Websites on their way. Gonna teach us a new dance. We're all gonna do it together. Take Action Tucson is a grassroots movement empowering and uniting Tucsonans to resist the erosion of fundamental rights. Stay informed about local action events at takeactiontucson.org. 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All right, we're going to hop right back in to this mix of music in the morning. That's why we call it the Morning Music Mix. Here we go.

Good morning. You are tuned in to 91.3 FM KXCI Tucson, or maybe you're listening online at kxci.org. Thank you so much for joining me on this lovely Wednesday. It is the 3rd of July in the year 2026, and we just crossed into the 11 o'clock hour of this day. My name is Michelle, and I am filling in. Thank you so much for joining me. I am broadcasting live from the historic Hotel Congress, and we just heard from local band Golden Boots and the Three Verdons. That was the track Confusion off of their latest release, Carbon Footprint. We also heard from El Lado Negro, and that was the track There Must Be a Song Like You off of the 2021 release Far In. What a beautiful concept. There Must Be a Song Like You. I feel like KXCI is a song for Tucson, put together by friends and neighbors and great listeners just like you. We also heard from Black Belt Eagle Scout, My Blood Runs Through This Land, off of their 2023 release, The Land, The Water, The Sky. Wow, I love that song. And we kicked everything off with local band The Websites, and we were doing the backslash, because that was a song, Do the Backslash, off of their 2025 release, Rock and Rolled. So there was a time when I used to have a regular music mix, and at the top of the second hour, I would do a roller skating backwards song. And so I've got that queued up, my roller skating backwards feature of this week. 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

Good morning. 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Thank you so much for tuning in on this Friday, July 3rd. We're almost at 11:20. So I thought now would be a good time to let you know we've been enjoying some music together. We last heard from Theo Croker. That was the track Born Under More Punches off of the Naive Melodies tribute to the Talking Heads. We also heard from Ana Tijoux, and that was a track Desapego off of their 2026 EP release, and that was featuring Tremendo. And we kicked off that last set with My Roller Skating Backwards feature of the week. Of this week. Only this week. It's kind of a July 3rd special. And that was Tiny Cities Made of Ashes by Modest Mouse off of their release, The Moon and Antarctica. I have Rita Donte coming your way. More great music, and don't forget, at high noon, we have Democracy Now! The 38th annual St. Andrew's Box Society season is happening now through August. 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All right, with that, we're hopping back into the music. 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

Hi there. 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Hi there. It's Hannah Levine.

Good morning. You are tuned in to 91.3 FM KXCI Tucson. My name is Michelle. It is a joy to be broadcasting live from the historic Hotel Congress. We've been listening to some music together. We just heard from Billie Holiday. That was Speak Low off of All or Nothing at All. We also heard from Silvana Estrada with Good Luck, Good Night off of Vendrán Suaves Lluvias. Here's hoping, right? We also heard from local band The American Indians, and that was the song Journey Cumbia off of their latest release, Then and Now. Durand Jones in there with See It Through off of their 2023 release, Wait Till I Get Over. And we kicked off that set with Rita Donte, and that was Calle Libertad off of her 2025 release, Ritual. We've got some more music coming your way, and of course, Democracy Now! At high noon. 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All right, we're going to get back into the last set of music of the morning music mix. Thanks again for tuning in.

0: 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I'm Bridget Thumb, and my guest today is a sophomore double majoring in microbiology and molecular and cellular biology. Welcome to Research Matters, Ariel Heinrich.
1: Glad to be here.
0: What lab are you working in?
1: I work in the Balcher's lab. I work with bacteria that are symbiotic with fungi. When people say that, like, oh, my food went moldy, I'll just cut out the mold bit and then eat the rest, that's kind of a bad choice because the majority of the fungus is like this root system that you can't see inside the rest of the food and it permeates the whole thing. That root system is called the fungal mycelium or the fungal hyphae. And what I work with are bacteria that live inside the cells of that root system. So they're called endosymbionts. So that's kind of my research, is how they get into the cell and what they're doing inside.
0: What is symbiotic relationship?
1: It's basically the scientific term for partnership or interaction between two organisms. If you've ever seen lichen, that is neither a plant nor an algae. It's actually a partnership between fungus and algae, and they work together to produce what we see as lichen.
0: Oh, I'm liking that.
1: Bacteria that I'm working with is part of the taxonomic group Lutobacter. It's very specific and choosy with which species it will associate with. And we don't know if that's because of the bacteria's decision or if it's the fungus letting certain species in. Normally, this bacterium has a whip-like tail that allows it to swim through. I deleted this tail, and I'm going to see if that bacterium can still get inside the cells of the hyphae.
0: You see if it can get in there without its flagella?
1: Yes.
0: Do you think it will? Like, what's happening?
1: We really don't know, because I recently did an experiment where I took versions of my strain that were really good at swimming.
0: So like the Olympic
1: Olympic bacteria.
0: Yeah.
1: And they didn't want to go inside the fungus. Because of that experiment, I'm not so sure. I really don't know.
0: Right, because the good swimmers didn't even want to go there.
1: Yeah. Or maybe the fungus didn't want the big swimmers. I don't know.
0: That's really interesting, and that's what you're trying to figure out.
1: Yes. I'm also researching what it's doing in there. My mentor found out that there are really weird ways that this bacterium makes certain amino acids to make proteins, really unlike other bacteria. So we think that has something to do with its partnership with this fungus. So once it gets inside, it might use the nutrients that are inside of the fungal cells to thrive. I've been running experiments figuring out if that has anything to do with the association.
0: Why does this research matter?
1: By studying the interactions between this bacterium and the fungus, we can optimize crop yield and minimize environmental damage. And we can also figure out how climate change is impacting previously unstudied aspects of the ecosystem.
0: You've been listening to Research Matters, and our guest has been Ariel Heinrich, a sophomore double majoring at the University of Arizona. Thank you so much for joining us today, Ariel.
1: Thank you so much for having me.

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You can also support this programming by going to kxci.org. Thank you.

Captain Christofferson. Buck Sergeant Newberry. Leatherneck Jones. Sergeant Cash. What an army. What an air force. What a Marines. America. I never served my country.

0: 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This is the Afternoon Music Mix. Just heard some new music. Well, not new music. We heard some music from the Cardigans with their take on the Black Sabbath track, Sabbath, Bloody Sabbath, off of 1994's Emmerdale. Dudes in the Maytals in there with 5456 was my number. Bill Callahan with the appropriate America off 2011's Apocalypse. And we started things off with some new music from a great band from the UK, Afriac. Got a new EP out on Promised Land Recordings. We heard the song Yesterday I. Yep, you're tuned here to KXCI. We're going to have some new stuff, some old stuff for the next 2.5 hours. Hope you enjoy. 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This has been a community impact announcement from your 91.3. KXCI Tucson. And we'll get back in the music here. We've got some new music from Mouse on Mars. They just put out, well, I guess we'll say new music from Mouse on Mars and Lee Scratch Perry. Of course, Lee Scratch Perry passed away a few years ago, and this is, I think, his last album. It's called Spatial No Problem, and we're going to hear the song Rock Curry. It's good stuff. It's not really a dub album at all, which is, I think, kind of the usual zone for Lee Scratch Perry. It's kind of him doing all sorts of stuff. They hit a lot of different bases with Mouse on Mars. We're gonna hear the first song on the album, Rock Curry, 91.3 KXCI.
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dancing. 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KXCI is nothing short of a treasure to me. 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

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This is the Afternoon Music Mix. I'm Cody subbing in today. It's been a little bit of time since I've been in the studio, but glad to be back. In that chunk of music, we heard some music from Elton John with Burn Down the Mission off of Tumbleweed Connection. Arguably, in my mind at least, the best Americana country album of all time. Before that, we had C-Mat with a single, Aw Shoot. She put an album out last year that was really good, and honestly, that's maybe my favorite song by her. I'm just kind of surprised it ended up on the album, but great stuff from her. Fera Marie in there as well, and we started things off with new music from We Scratch Perry and Mouse on Mars of Rock Curry off the new album, Spatial No Problem. You're tuned to 91.3 KXCI Tucson. The Afternoon Music Mix is here with you till 3 p.m. And then, of course, we'll throw things over to the home stretch at 3 o'clock. And they'll provide you all sorts of great stuff. New and old music, classic pick of the week, local pick of the week from 3 to 6 p.m. So keep it tuned here, whether you're listening via 91.3 FM around Tucson or somewhere in the clouds or in the world via KXCI.org. 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Rockabilly blues band The Paladins will headline the show, and local blues band The Accelerators will get the night started. 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We'll see you on the dance floor at the El Casino Ballroom on Friday, August 7th for our 13th annual House Rockin' Blues Benefit Concert. Let's change it up a little bit. Let's get some new music in. Isaiah Rashad on Top Dog Records put a new album out earlier this year called It's Been Awful, which I think we can all sympathize with, and he's great album. Let's hear the song MOM 91.3 KXCI.

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This is the Afternoon Music Mix. I'm Cody, subbing in today. Got new music from Tamu in there with Pay Me Back off last year's farewell party, part of the kind of Japanese indie rock scene. Real fun stuff. Amantes del Futuro in there with Cumbia Rosa. David Bowie as well, Fame, off the classic Young Americans album released all the way back in 1975. So that's what, 51 years now? Before that, we had what we started off with, new music from Isaiah Rashad with MOM off of It's Been Awful, new release this year on Top Dog Records. Music Mix, After Music Mix, will be here with you for another hour to 3 o'clock. Hope you keep it tuned here. 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This has been a community impact announcement from your 91.3 KXCI Tucson. And we'll get back into the music. Been kind of jumping back 50 years this year, 50 years this year, give or take. We're going to start things off again a little bit slower. New music from a great band called Widow Speak. Well, they're not really new. They've been around maybe 10 years, but great new album from them, New York. Album is called Roses. Band is called Widow Speak. Track is called No Driver. Gives me some Mazzy Star vocal vibes. 91.3 KXCI.

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Real people, real radio. This is the Afternoon Music Mix. I'm Cody subbing in today. Hope you're enjoying what you've heard so far. We're with you for about another 40 minutes, and of course, we'll throw things over to the home stretch. But first, new music from Tierra Whack and their Brazilian Wax off her new album, Wax Museum. Dabool in there with Messages from the Star. Real fun, their take on a great old Italian disco song. Paul McCartney, of course, in there, coming up, and we started things off, music from Zach Bryan, and new music from the great New York band Widow Speak. Song was No Driver off their album Roses, released this year on Captured Tracks. A lot of good stuff in there, some new, some old. Hope you enjoyed. 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And we're going to get back in the music with some music from Role Model. I think this album came out about a year or two ago. Kansas Anymore. We're going to hear the song Look at That Woman. 91.3 KXCI.

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I think that if you were to look at all the wonderful things that humans have accomplished during our time here on the planet, that music is probably one of the greatest. It's the thing that unifies us. It's the thing that allows us to heal and to understand and to empathize. And it nourishes us in a truly beautiful and meaningful way. 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

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This is the Afternoon Music Mix. I'm Cody here with you for another 15, 20 minutes or so. Then, of course, we're throwing things over the home stretch. Of course, Coach is going to be taking command of the home stretch today, so keep it tuned here. Don't want to miss that. 3 to 6 p.m. this afternoon, evening. 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And the 38th annual St. Andrew's Box Society Society season is happening now. 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This has been a community impact announcement from your 91.3 KXCI Tucson. And I should say quick notes about the last chunk of music. James Brown in there with the track World Live in Augusta, live in 1969 from Augusta, Georgia, part of a really great a live compilation that came out a couple years ago called Live at Home with His Bad Self. New music from Yumi Zuma, Bashful and the Sugar, new album from them this year. They've also got a second new album coming out later this year on Network Music. And we started things off with Funkadelic, the classic I'll Stay, and Role Model with Look at That Woman off 2024's Kansas Anymore. Bringing it back in the music with some more new music, a great band called Witch Post. Can't really put my finger on what they remind me of, but feels very 90s alt in a way. We're going to hear the song Worry Angel off their new album Butterfly. You're tuned to 91.3 KXCI. Thanks for listening.

0: You are tuned in to Cultivating Indigenous Voices from KXEI Tucson, hosted and produced by Tina Andrew, featuring Mel Dominguez and Melissa Brown Dominguez, owners of Galleria Mitotera, a queer and trans-owned community art space in South Tucson, Arizona. The story of Mel and Melissa begins back in Los Angeles, long before the gallery was ever a physical address, back when they were just two young people navigating the world. But while everyone knows their work, not everyone knows their epic love story. Here are Mel and Melissa sharing the story of the very first time they met.
1: I'm Melissa Brown Dominguez. I am one of the owners of Galleria Mitotera in the city of South Tucson. I am the arts administrator here and project manager. And I am originally from Los Angeles, California, where I was born and raised.
2: My name is Mel Dominguez. I'm a local artist. I'm also co-owner of Galleria Mitotera. And I am a hustle Olympian and a community engagement specialist. And I'm from East LA.
1: Mel and I met in the fall of 1995, and I moved around a lot as a kid, so I went to 14 different schools from kindergarten to high school. I went to four high schools, and on my third high school, Mel went to that school. So I was in the magnet program at that school, and the only time I got to socialize with other people in the school that weren't, you know, in the magnet program was during lunchtimes and nutrition and passing, and that's it. Back then, Mel was into skateboarding and hip hop, and I played roller hockey, and I was into punk rock. And so the only punk rock kids in the school, one of the boys asked me to be his girlfriend. So we were holding hands on the quad. And Mel knew this kid because they lived in the same neighborhood. And Mel walked out into the quad and walked straight up to us and just said, "What are you doing with this guy?" And it made me laugh because I'm like, who is this person that I don't know? And just like confidently coming up and asking me. And then the next thing Mel says, like, "Hey, you want to go get something to eat?" And I'm like, "Sure." So we went into line during nutrition, and I was super studious and nerdy. So I had like a big backpack. This was pre like laptops, right? So like, I had a big old backpack with all my books, and we go in line, and then we get back to the crowd of folks we were hanging out with. And Mel's like, "Hey, can you turn around?" And I'm like, "Yeah." And I turn around and Mel's unzipping my backpack. I'm like, "What are you doing in my backpack?" And Mel's like, "Oh no, I'm just grabbing something." Mel had taken some extra danishes and orange juices and put them in my backpack. "Why would you do that? We're going to get in so much trouble." And Mel's like, "They would never suspect you." And we were already free lunch kids. So that's how we met. And every day after that, we hung out, and we pretty much have, we've known each other since then. So that's our little story.
3: Anything to add to that?
2: I've heard this story before because it's our story, but when you hear it out loud and sharing it with others, you take a big gulp because there's just so much life that happens. And to know that we're still here, we're still punk rock, we're still hip hop, and we still have our foundation down. It's real cool for me to reminisce and remember like how fresh our minds were as a youth and understanding what community foundation means. And then to live it out as a mission, you know, it feels good to lift up and do this process because someone did that for me. They watered the seed and it feels good. It feels good to bloom. How about that?
0: You are tuned in to Cultivating Indigenous Voices from KXEI Tucson, hosted and produced by Tina Andrew, featuring Mel Dominguez and Melissa Brown Dominguez, owners of Galleria Mitotera. 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

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This is the home stretch. I'm Coach Core, sitting in for Hannah on this 4th of July Friday, kicking off the holiday weekend. Thanks to Cody for a great afternoon music mix to get our holiday afternoon started. We're going to have all your regular features here on the home stretch, your classic pick, the local pick, film at 5. I'm going to mix in a bunch of tunes celebrating the independence of the United States of America. We start things off, as always, with the birthday set. Jose Feliciano, born on this day in 1935. Puerto Rican salsa singer. A lot of great hits over his career. Unfortunately, passed away in 2014. Jose Feliciano. Here he is doing I'm America.

And that's our birthday set for this July 3rd, finishing up with Peter Rowan, who's actually born on July 4th. Thought we'd celebrate today. Peter Rowan, great bluegrass singer-songwriter. And he was in Old and in the Way. That's who we heard there. Old and in the Way, recorded November 4th, 1973 at Sonoma State. Old and in the Way, of course, Peter Rowan on guitar, David Grisman on the mandolin, Vassar Clements on the fiddle, Jerry Garcia on the banjo, and John Kahn on the bass. Right before that, Little Feat, Paul Barrere, born on this day in 1948, best known as a guitarist for Little Feat. You heard Time Loves a Hero. Dr. Lonnie Smith, great Hammond B3 player, born on this day in 1942. We heard him with Iggy Pop doing Why Can't We Live Together. And we started our birthday set off with Jose Feliciano, born on this day in 1935. Great Puerto Rican singer, songwriter, and activist doing I'm America. He had the Virginia Union University Choir helping him out on that one. My coach, you're listening to The Homestretch here at KXEI Tucson. 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Tickets are just $25 for one and $100 for five. 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All right, time now for the local pick, and we're going to go today with Cat Mountain, great Tucson band, and they're going to be appearing at Shay's Lounge tonight at 9 p.m. along with Abe's Bones in a album release party celebrating the release of House for the Ready. Here they are doing Tucson Circle K.

Hola, mi nombre es Iram y estás escuchando KXEI Tucson. La radio de KXEI no solamente amplifica la diversidad dentro de la comunidad de Tucson, que está llena de arte y de bella gente que es cultural, que nos une y nos da una plataforma para poder unirnos como comunidad a pesar de todas las adversidades que llegamos a tener. 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KXEI 91.3 amplifica nuestras voces y nos une como comunidad a través del arte para prevalecer y mantenernos unidos. 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

That was a jammer from Cindy Blackman Santana on the drums, with her husband Carlos on the guitar, from her new album Coherence, a song called The Message is Love. Right before that, the Mexican Institute of Sound teamed up with the Meridian Brothers, and they gave us Ira. That's from their new album Rito Tovar. We also heard local band Abe's Bones doing Battle in Sky. They're going to be appearing at Shay's Lounge tonight along with Cat Mountain. And we heard as our local pick today, Cat Mountain doing Tucson Circle K. They'll be at Shay's Lounge tonight at 9 p.m. I'm Coach on the home stretch, and we're broadcasting live from the historic Hotel Congress in downtown Tucson. 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Just the most American song I can think of is here, done here by the Grateful Dead. This is off their newly released Steal Your Face 50th Anniversary Remaster. Here's the Grateful Dead doing U.S. Blues.

hear a lot of songs about the 4th of July. That was John Prine doing a song about the 3rd of July. We also heard Kacey Musgraves with Coyote from her latest release, Middle of Nowhere. Simon & Garfunkel gave us America, going back to 1968. We also heard new music from Pokey Lafarge, a new single from him called The Thing. And we start things off with The Grateful Dead, their newly remastered Steal Your Face album, 50th anniversary, and U.S. Blues. That was recorded in San Francisco in 1974. I'm Coach. 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We're broadcasting live from the historic Hotel Congress in downtown Tucson. 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All right, 4 o'clock, time for our classic pick of the week. And all week here on the home stretch, we've been featuring Johnny Cash, an American Five, 100 Highways, produced by Rick Rubin, released posthumously. The song we're going to hear today is Gordon Lightfoot's If You Could Read My Mind. Here's Johnny Cash.

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Just like an old-time movie about a ghost from a wishing well in a castle dark

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Just like a paperback novel, the kind that drugstores sell. When you reach the part where the heartaches come, the hero would be me. 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

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I never thought I could feel this way, and I've got to say that I just don't get it. I don't know where we went wrong,

Yeah, we just heard some new music there from Jim James, lead singer for My Morning Jacket. He's got a solo album coming out called Wowed Out. The name of that song was Come Again. Also coming out with a new album is Billy Strings at the end of August. It's going to be called So Much for Goodbyes, produced by legendary producer T-Bone Burnett. And we heard a first single off of that new album, Burn the Other End, from Billy Strings. Billy Strings also playing guitar with Ringo Starr when they did Baby Don't Go from Ringo's latest album, Long, Long Road. And we started things off with our classic pick of the week, Johnny Cash, covering Gordon Lightfoot's If You Could Read My Mind from his album, American 5, 100 Highways. That's our classic pick of the week all week here on The Homestretch. 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All right, another one of my favorite 4th of July songs is done by Chicago.

My name is Patty Hinich. I'm chef, author, and TV host of Patty's Mexican Table, La Frontera, and Panamericana on PBS. I'm a dedicated listener of community radio wherever I may be. And I've been introduced to KXCI now that I'm here in Tucson, and I'm a new fan. Let me tell you about how I first discovered KXCI. My friend Felipe Garcia invited me to do a podcast and have a conversation. And from the moment I walked in the door, I was charmed by the house, charmed by the people, and just in love with the work that they're doing. I learned that KXCI is now housed in what was a boarding house, and I would so happily board here. So this is a hint, hint. You can invite me to come over. I'm Patty Hinich. 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

is Marcus King Band, Carolina Honey, from their latest release, Darling Blue. We also heard title track from Tedeschi Trucks Band, Future Soul. New music in there from Low Cut Connie, Palpitations. Their new album is called Living in the USA. We also heard Thundercat doing Walking on the Moon. And we start things off with Classic Chicago, Saturday in the Park. Coach sitting in for Hannah on the home stretch on this Friday, July 3rd. We're broadcasting live from the historic Hotel Congress in downtown Tucson. 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All right, Funkadelic tells us we're one nation under a groove.

That was Don Was and the Pan Detroit Ensemble singing This Is My Country. They're going to be performing at La Rosa on August 5th. That should be a really good show. Right before that, new music from Tyler E. Zorro, along with G Love, Catch This Vibe, new single they put out. Ziggy Marley gave us Why Let the World. We started things off with Funkadelic, One Nation Under a Groove, Part 1. I'm Coach. You're listening to The Homestretch here at KXCI Tucson. 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And it being almost the 4th of July for today's Film at 5 feature, I've chosen Neil Diamond's America. It was released in 1980 on the soundtrack for the album The Jazz Singer, and the song's theme is a positive interpretation of the history of immigration in the U.S. Here's Neil Diamond and America, your Film at 5 feature.